down my face, 'cause I thought I was dying. You boys know I'm not a religious man, but I sent a prayer out just in case. You never know. Lo and behold, almost immediately, I had reason to believe my prayer had been heard in a very special place. But it's what happened. I heard the sound. Yes. Yes. It was harps and angels. Harps and angels coming near.

Brown says, voice come down, right from the heaven above. His voice full of anger from the Old Testament, a voice full of love from the new one. The street lit up like it was the middle of the day. And I lay there quiet, listening to what that voice had to say. He said, you ain't been a good man.

ain't living right, and while it was fresh, I won't tell you what he told me. He said, you lay your own table, but you keep your business clean. Business clean. Yes, there won't be no Hobbs and Angels coming for you. Your trombone

is an afterlife, and I hope to see all of you there. Let's go get a drink.